a mouthful? Is it perfume? Is it we? Whatever it's supposed to be, it doesn't taste like tea. Should I drink it or dab it on? Can I?

Now this cat was a terror, so they thought it was the best to give him to a fella who was going out west. Train ran around a curve and it hit a broken rail. Not a blessed soul aboard the train lived to tell the tale. But the cat came back. The very next day the old cat came back. Thought he was a goner, but the cat came back. He wouldn't stay away. Now they throwed him in a kennel where the dog was asleep, and the bones of cats lay piled in a heap. That kennel burst open and the dog come out the side, his ears chewed off and holes in his hide, but the cat came back the very

arrived, it was cold and dark. They set up their camp quickly, warmed up with whiskey. They walked to the river.

up his case and he said, "I'll start this show." And fire flew from his fingertips as he rosined up his bow. And he pulled the bow across the strings and it made an evil hiss. And then a band of demons joined in and it sounded something like this.

23 minutes to 2 on 2CHR, and I'll leave that quiz open until we go to our next sponsor's messages in about 12-13 minutes. In the meantime, here's Amanda Palmer with Ampersand.

That was ABBA, Does Your Mother Know? We also had Paul Simon, You Can Call Me Al, and Mondo Rock with Come Said the Boy. It's 21 minutes past 3 on the Rock and Pop Show. We've got Cold Chisel coming up next with Forever Now.

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Whether you're broke or evergreen, you're black, white, beige, Chola descent, you're Lebanese, you're Orient. Whether life's disabilities left you outcast, bullied, or teased, rejoice and love yourself today, cause baby, you were born this way.

And there you have it, a double play from Kate Bush, one of my favourite artists, Sat in Your Lap, and Babushka. Sounds a bit like a Greek wedding, doesn't it, in the middle of that Babushka song, you know, plates smashing.

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There you go. Fortnite. Taylor Swift. Okay, the time is 9 minutes after nine. Yeah, I went a little bit over time. What the heck? Doesn't matter. It's neither here nor there. I've enjoyed tonight. I hope you have too. I've enjoyed your company also. And I'll be in the driver's seat again next Saturday night. Thanks for tuning in to 2CHR. And I'm going to go out with an artist that I really like, Heart. I love Heart. And this is Magic Man. Good night. Stay safe. And until next week. Bye for now.

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He'll muster no more with the camp

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0: Yes, I know.
2: Manchester?
0: Oh, Emlish. 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
2: Alexandria?
0: Hey, Virginia, Virginia.
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1: Pound away where the nights are gay and the sun shines daily on the mountain top. 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

Yes, Tanya Tucker, what it did to me. And it's 24 minutes to 7 o'clock. This is Jean Stafford. Hello, love.

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Ever had

0: with you, you'll have to go.
1: Jerry Lee Lewis, he'll have to go. And Conway Twitty, hello, darling. Before the news there, too, we had Red Lindsay, close the door lightly when you go. This is Vince Gill and Paul Franklin holding things together.

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And

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4: Oh, yes, thank you, Troy, and certainly thank you for that song just before that, Dean Perrott with My Country, My Land. 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And then I've got Keith Whitley with Laurie Morgan with Till a Tear Becomes a Rose, and the legendary great Johnny Cash with Jackson.
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